0: duermen y sueñan despiertos. 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
1: Oh, okay, yeah, we'll do it for you. Or you, maybe. Or you. Or maybe you. Should we do it for you? Before you fall asleep? Not you, but... 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

0: See you after the burn, Mikey. 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
1: 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Turn the fucking light off. There you go. It's not that fucking hard.
0: This is for all the people in the front row. And all them at the back.
1: Not you. Or you. You. Yeah, you. You. Not you. You did too much later.
2: No importa la época, la buena música siempre tiene un lugar en Hora Cero. 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